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Westbound 1035.

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0: 37, go ahead.
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1: 37, roughly the area of 101 in Olive.
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1: Copy.

0: copy and attempt to locate southbound 101 at 512 westbound 202. Just south of McDowell for overhead, Ford F-150, Arizona 28, Robert Edward David 60. Reportedly all city multiple vehicles unable to maintain lanes. Code 702, southbound 151, correction, southbound 101 at 51, now westbound 202, nothing further, 17.4.
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0: Coastal 154. Say that now. This is Lucky Beaver. 7180. West 55. 9-1-15.
1: Ocean 1349 for Capri. Westbound 2-2-13 for a soft tire blocking the right lane. Correction on left lane.
0: 1-3-4. 8-1-6. 10-4. 8-1-2.

Company 282 and Battalion 282. 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Code 1825. West Ray Road. Engine 282 and Battalion 282. Kf 7.

Special call rescue 1. Hey, deck 8. Injured person. 20. West Jackson Street. Rescue 1. Hey, deck 8. Engine 25. Hey, deck 9. Park problem. 5434. West Windsor Avenue. Engine 25. Hey, deck 9.

0: 7, go ahead.
1: Ladder tender 273.
0: We're going to go on, so the AMR unit's going to remain on station, so when your car can arrive, it was originally called in as a facility, specialty transport. Copy, looks like the nurse unit's about 11 minutes out of the unit.
1: Payback 9. Park problem. 5434 West Windsor Avenue. Jet 225. Payback 9. Heavy left Q tender 44. Payback 9. Altered level of consciousness. 7535 West Thomas Road. Heavy left Q tender 44. Payback 9. Ladder 10, KDF 9, diabetic problem, I-17 and Indian School Road, Ladder 10, KDF 9.

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0: searching for them. No contact from the westbound and eastbound fence. They seem to have put this for the westbound code 214.
1: 149, 10-4, go
0: ahead. Arizona, Boy William Charles, 7760. Hey, white trip.

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K-Deck 9. Person choking. 5116. West Bank Kafiri Drive. Engine 58. K-Deck 9. Special call rescue 25. K-Deck 9. Fall injury. 7208. West Flower Street. Rescue 25. K-Deck 9.

0: Engine 371. Pager 7. Still person. 1024. South Siesta Lane. Engine 271. Pager 7. Medic 288, Pager 7, 962, Ellis Street and Fry Road. Medic 288, Pager 7. Ladder Tender 161, K-9, 962, I-10 at North 91st Avenue eastbound underpass. Ladder Tender 161, K-9.
1: 1339, copy, 234, westbound 202 at milepost 12.
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1: Metro East units, copy, attempt to locate eastbound 6182 for a Cox Communications truck, reportedly dragging a long wire from the rear, eastbound 6182, 1802 hours.

140, KDEC 9, unconscious person, 7745, West Thomas Road, engine 40, KDEC 9.

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K-Deck 9. Code 1220 North 51st Avenue. Ladder Tender 24 and Rescue 15. K-Deck 9.

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So you want you to go to where you went for your alcohol withdrawal. 114, 8-0-6.

Ladder Tender 11, and Rescue 11. K-Deck 8. Altered level of consciousness. 2770, East Van Buren Street. Ladder Tender 11, and Rescue 11. K-Deck 8.

Altered level of consciousness. 780, North Chippewa Place. Meta 282, K-Deck 7. Engine 52, K-Deck 7. Deck 10, 5361, East Corral Drive.

610 Laurel Street, 19. 962 eastbound 6188. Reports of a silver SUV and a Honda Civic. Off right, one off left, airbag deployed.

0: 28. VC over to east, please. I continued over about 15 ago. I'll pick a spot over. 10-4, showing you on east at 18-11. Units responding to the now 962 blocking eastbound 6188 for HPTOC blocking power on ramp. Access power 1 vehicle facing runway.
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1: 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Rescue 3, K-Deck 9.
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0: 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Attempting to get them off right. Is there an additional unit with traffic?
1: I'm going to turn around to do a track break, and that other vehicle that's off left is involved.

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0: 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Engine 16, NRESQ 908, K-Deck 8.

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1: 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They're 97. It's going to be a minor 962.
2: Yeah, 4-5, 18 next year.
1: Four back, could you copy on Minnesota 1028?
2: 1025.
1: George King Lincoln 482 is going to be silver in color, but I'll stand by on the if this 926 is taking it.
2: 1025, 18 clear.

units prepared to copy 1-item APB. 1-item APB is a blue alert from Pima County, less in the area of 7738 East, and South, Enchanted Spring Drive. To me, 1051 info, subject's going to be an Alex Dean Barnett. State of Business 82992 has arm tattoos with last seen on a maroon 2020 Harley Davidson motorcycle. Arizona 1028 of David Ford Adams 656. Was last seen wearing a red shirt and a black leather vest. Does have an arrest warrant for first degree murder. Heading further on 1823. Metro East units attempt to locate northbound 202 to westbound 60. Again, northbound 202 to westbound 60. It's going to be a white Toyota Tacoma. Arizona 1028 of Victor 6 Young 0 Tom Adam. Cutting off of their vehicles. Threw a soda at the RP's windshield.

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0: 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K-Deck 9.

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0: 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Your land is the fire line. I can be a force for fire attack. Heading to advance command offensive strategy, 18-29.
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2: Is there a unit at the 962 eastbound 6188 that could divert for a debris call westbound 60193?
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2: for it, I can go. And so I think it was reported between Crisman and Signal View, Rotter, between the right and exit lane, 18 to the earth.

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Hold on, James. Warrior 5, command. 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

0: Channel 2 is this, code 34 with traffic control, eastbound 202 at 21.
1: If they want to call back when the hose shows back up at school and that they have plenty of help, then yeah, we're connecting.
0: And for a copy, I need to put it back.

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K-Deck 7. Altered level of consciousness. 2092. East Jade Drive. Medic 2811 and engine 342. K-Deck 7. Engine 19 and rescue 19. K-Deck 8. Fall injury. Sky Harbor Airport Terminal 4. Engine 19 and rescue 19. K-Deck 8. 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

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Altered level of consciousness. 2926. East Shipman Road. Rescue 32. K-8. Engine 915. K-9. 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West Donner Drive. Engine 915. 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K-8. 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East Buckeye Road. Engine 6. K-8.

0: 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KDAT 2.
1: 42 westbound, Bravo 6, 202. Catch up to a 702 bike if you have to be.
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0: 42, Phoenix is 19, try to get down for fuel, but we'll monitor the call.
1: Alright, copy. This is from
0: Disney. HP-2C motorcycle is going over a transition ramp, west on 10.
1: Alright, copy. Can you do a central? Advise them.
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Paid at 9. Difficulty breathing. 2223, North 50th Avenue. Bladder 10 to 24. Paid at 9. 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

Metro East units, copy and attempt to locate eastbound 6178 for a white Jeep with a front light bar, flashing high beams, weaving through traffic and tailgating. Copy, so it's a visual from a distance, eastbound 6178 at 19 14 hours.

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Payback 9. Overdose. 24,424. West Raymond Street. Ending 706. Payback 9.

1939. Pay deck 9. Just pay. 6225. South 15th Drive. Engine 39. Pay deck 9. Ladder 281, pay deck 7, just pay, 760, South Jesse Street. Ladder 281, pay deck 7. Ladder 1001, pay deck 8, Perkin Down, 1st Avenue and Van Buren Street. Ladder 1001, pay deck 8.

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0: 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Give you a red 484.
1: Yeah.

0: 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Returning for a 22 Kia Sorento out of Phoenix at 1929.
1: Difficulty breathing. 1332, East Los Alamos Street. Engine 22, K-Deck 8.

Ladder tender to 76. K-Deck 7. Altered level of consciousness. 930. East University Drive. Ladder tender to 76. K-Deck 7.

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0: northbound, just north of my location, there's a 702 motorcycle that accelerated rapidly, probably over 110 now.
1: 175, K-Deck 9, back problem, 11,556, West Harrison Street, LA 175, K-Deck 9.
0: I'll be just north of you. Short code 702 traffic, motorcycle 110 miles per hour.

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0: Flat has been moved off to the right shoulder for Northbound 101. And I'll be 10-8.
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1957, 10 rescue 57, K-9, 962 involving 8 pedestrians, 8222, South 27th Avenue, engine 57, 10 rescue 57, K-9.

0: 287. Page 7. Fall injury. 2100. He's thrown away base.
1: 43, don't hit.
0: Page 7.

visitor in the area, you're not finding any smoke. 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I'm sure if that's what the call was originally speaking of.

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Power is out.

0: 43.
1: Engine 43, I spoke with PD. They had advised that they had put a request for Firebird to go out for recon and see if they found anything. They're still en route right now. They advise that you are not seeing any signs that indicate a fire. If they do see any signs, then they will contact the back and get to a more concrete location.
2: 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I'm 97. Oh, sorry. 926.
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Heat related illness. 8399 West Linwood Street. Heavy left pew tender 44, K deck 9.

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K-9. 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Restart point road. Engine 24. K-9.

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Rescue 15, KDEC 9.

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K-Deck 9. Difficulty breathing. 320. West Watkins Street. Engine 6. K-Deck 9. Engine 572, K-Deck 7, fall injury, 40,133, West Mary Lou Drive, Engine 572, K-Deck 7.

Again, last scene, westbound I-10 154, time delay on that way at 205 for the 205.

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Fall injury, 620 North 47th Avenue. Engine 34, KDEC-9.

Call rescue 21. Payback 9. Difficulty breathing. 320. West Watkins Street. Rescue 21. Payback 9.

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Engine 341, K-7,

Engine 21, 10 Rescue 21, K-Deck 8, 962 involving a pedestrian, 19th Avenue and Buckeye Road. Engine 21, 10 Rescue 21, K-Deck 8.

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K-Deck 8. Chest pain. Sky Harbor Airport Terminal 3. Squad 19 and Rescue 19. K-Deck 8.

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Payback 9. Just paying. 3713 North 127th Drive. 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Payback 9.

0: 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K-Deck 8. Back problem. 618. North Central Avenue. Engine 1. K-Deck 8.
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K-Deck 8. Back problem. 618 North Central Avenue. Rescue 1. K-Deck 8. North Central Drive, 3331 and Lennox 331. Take a hit.

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KDEC 8.

0: 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Still person. 2402 East McDowell Road. Rescue 11. K-Deck 8.
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Paydeck 9. 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West Nancy Lane. Engine 701. Paydeck 9.

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0: 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Crisis Response 181, Pay Deck 9. Engine 44 and Rescue 34, Pay Deck 9, 962, I-10 at North 51st Avenue eastbound west up. Engine 44 and Rescue 34, Pay Deck 9. Engine 702, fire panel A9.
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0: 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Engine 702, fire panel A9.
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0: and Rescue 306.

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Page 7. Just came. 43,270. West Jeremy Street. Engine 574. Page 7.

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K-Deck 8. Altered level of consciousness. 48th Street and Sears Road. Rescue 32. K-Deck 8.

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Ladder tender 571. Fire channel 812. CH1. KDAT 2. Crisis Care. 1810 North 51st Street. CH1.

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Paydeck 9. 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

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Arizona 62 Adam, 9 Paul 1, on a blue office.

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Rescue 22. 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Ladder number 157. Pay deck 6. Heart problem. 5902 West Royal Palm Road. Ladder number 157. Pay deck 6.

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0: 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Departure prior 3333. Left on half hour. Engine 960. 2008. 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Engine 930. 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And ISM 151. ISM 85.
1: 20-23. 20-23. He's going to 27 in my call. I can't tell if he's Sam or if it's just his commercial status as Sam.

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1: Five, West Hill Avenue, West 250, 5 degrees, Front 4, and Front 20.

0: Can I ask if you would be able to grab some debris east on I-10 at 150? Simply, thank you. Can we adjacent to the 24th Street? Looks like the cone in the HOV lane at 2057. 73,
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0: units in the area. Dust storm is hitting pretty good on 10, causing flow visibility.
1: 10-04, North Temple Avenue, Ladder 10-1, Payback 8.

0: 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K-Deck 7.
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Paid up there. 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Paid up 8. Engine 29, Payback 8. 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Gateway Drive in Washington Street. 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
1: Eastbound US 6187 again, eastbound US 6587. Going for a tan camper van dragging, possibly a tube or a chain, housing a lot of sparks. They're painted all over as visual. Again, left in eastbound US 60 miles plus 187. Time delay is 3, going out, nothing further at 2111.

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0: 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Heat-related illness. Gateway Drive in Washington Street. Rescue 29. Payback 8.
1: Copy to locate westbound 22 miles to 51 again. Westbound 22 miles to 51. Can we find a white, large body pickup, smaller silver sedan? The pickup cut the silver sedan off, tried to run the silver sedan off the road, possibly rotary dang. RP, no longer has visual. Again, let's see, westbound 22 miles to 51. Time really want to go. Nothing further at 21:15.
0: 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LA 272. 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

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Difficulty breathing. 1544, East Southern Avenue. Engine 28, K-Deck 8. 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
1: Search 42 eastbound, Bravo 6. Station will be landing, trying to get up to 702. Flying Jeep.
2: Copy,
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1: 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Should be HOV, the driver's ID, LA, is out, locked at 112.
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0: 10-4-34, K-Deck 9, injured person, 5102, West Latham Street, ladder 10-24, K-Deck 9.
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0: truck 10 doors were blown over, open, full of dust. The alarm is shut off by themselves. You're going to lock the school up. Be going available. Thank you.
1: Were he a danger to the public for law enforcement? Do we know?
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2: 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It's going to be a car that rolled over, blocking the middle lane. It landed on its side.
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0: 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Let's take one more look around. One available. Thank you, guys.

0: 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In fact, this is going to be from Hawes at 2199.
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0: 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KDEC 9.
1: 34692, this is going to be Janie calling at 2134.
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3: Road closure sign. Switchfield, this is Terry. The storm's blowing them all over here. Road closure's not visible now.

0: 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McQueen Road and Warner Road. 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
1: Difficulty breathing. 10,000 feet, 71. West Peoria Avenue. West 139 and engine 194. Payback 6.
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Altered level of consciousness. 9605. 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

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Code at 9. Park problem. 3835, North 75th Avenue. West 240. Code at 9.

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Engine 141, KF6.

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Stay at 9. Difficulty breathing. 4376. North Black Canyon access. SC 918. Stay at 9. 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Stay at 8. Diabetic problem. 13825. North Bay Creek Road. SC 27. Stay at 8. Ending 2810. KDEC 7. 962. McQueen Road and Queen Creek Road. Ending 2810. KDEC 7. Ladder tender 22. KDEC 8. Difficulty breathing. 222. East Cody Drive. Ladder tender 22. KDEC 8. Ending 272, KDEC 7, 962, 5124, South Mill Avenue. Ending 272, KDEC 7. Ladder tender 133, KDEC 6, Phil Burton, 11138, West Dells Avenue. Ladder tender 133, KDEC 6.

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K-Deck 9. Medical alarm. 2000. South Apache Road. Engine 702. K-Deck 9. Engine 7. K-Deck 8. Kill person. 8927. North 13. Engine 7. K-Deck 8.

Russia 2029. Would you be able to check on the report of that debris south on 101 milepost 36? And I think it's also one call advising a mattress blocking the right lane at 2215.

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1: 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KDEC 8. Difficulty breathing. 222. East Cody Drive. 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KDEC 8.

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Building 2, K-Deck 8, Silverton, 800, North Central Avenue. Engine 2, K-Deck 8. Engine 278, K-Deck 7, unconscious person, 912, East Apache Boulevard. Engine 278, K-Deck 7. Jet Ski 62 and Engine 161, K-Deck 9, altered level of consciousness, 9415, West Court Road. Jet Ski 62 and Engine 161, K-Deck 9.

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KDEC 8. Sam Urchin. 8927. North 3rd Street. 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KDEC 8.

Payback 8.

0: Yeah, so we're just looking from District 11, left in southbound, speed route 87, mile post 188, again, southbound, speed route 87, mile post 188. Could it be for a blue sedan, older model, Coke 702, almost went off the road multiple times, almost hit multiple vehicles. RP left approaching Gilbert Road, and no longer is visual. Again, left in southbound 87, approaching Gilbert at 22, 26.
1: Deck 9, altered level of consciousness, 1613, South 3rd Avenue, Engine 6, K-Deck 9.

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Pay deck 9. Difficulty breathing. 9632. West Trumbull Road. Ladder tender 161. Pay deck 9.

0: 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What channel is the cell traffic on?
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Units responding for Luna Drive, keep traffic on channel 2.

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Kind of reporting lightning strike to a resident. They do got smoke showing, no flames.

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1: This is M42, ladder 45. Directly across the street, not out of secondary, about 6 houses away to the left. Yep, off track. We're going to go straight in off of Jasmine. I don't know if it's you or 43 that's going to be coming up next, but my suggestion was to take Jasmine all the way across and start coming in from the left. Okay, so yeah, second truck will come in from the west.

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Put us in route, please. I didn't hit the button. Copy, ladder 845.

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0: 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They're attempting to establish a water supply. They're shutting down Main Street in both directions.
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5-1. Battery 45. On scene, Luna Command, we do have a hydrant across the street, hijack condition. We're going to be out for a 360. I've got nothing showing, nor any occupants out for us. Battery 45 on the scene, nothing showing. You got a hydrant and hand jacking distance going out for a 360, no occupants out.

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0: 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K-Deck 7. CBA.
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0: Drive. Medic 273.
1: Oh, lost.
0: 273.
1: K-Deck 7. Go ahead, name the stand-in command. The name, Fire North. Apache Trail Command.
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1: I copy that. 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
2: Copy, we'll refer to you as Sam Jack Command, and while Channel 5 refer to, the structure is Apache Trail Command.
3: Trail traffic, requested to hold the trail alarm. San Tan Command, do you want engine 844 to return south?
1: Negative, have them hold the trail. Looks like we're going to be able to cut it and move here pretty quick.
3: The engine 844, hold the trail please, per battalion 8.

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1: Run me an attic ladder to the garage. 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
0: West Northern Avenue, engine 151, take a 6.

Roger, watching for the report, 2-2, eastbound at 5-0, block currently.

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1: 13-4-1, would you be able to check for debris westbound 24 mile 44?
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0: 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We're good here. We got this.
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Hey, that's it. 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Hey, that's it.

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K-Deck 9. 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Engine 40. K-Deck 9.

We'll call medic 131. Page 6. Bill Berkman. 17,207. North Boswell Boulevard. Medic 131. Page 6.

0: 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KSX. CBA. 3131. West Peoria Avenue. West 233. KSX. Special call rescue 1. KDEC 9. Still person. 1613. South 3rd Avenue. Rescue 1. KDEC 9.
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0: if you were traffic.
1: Yeah, eastbound at 48th Street, copy chase.
0: Go ahead.
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1: 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Okay. Your single story house with nothing showing you the out of there. It's a further report to follow, sending Bethany home command at 2317.

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Cave entrance. Altered level of consciousness. 12,219. West South Drive. Engine 122. Cave at 6.

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Injured person. 920 South Terrace Road. 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

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K-9. 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

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Payback 8. 962 involving 8 pedestrians. 48th Street and Van Buren Street. Engine 29 and Rescue 29. 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Ladder 281. 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Ladder 281. 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

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Altered level of consciousness. Sky Harbor Airport Terminal 4. 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

I'll meet 10:52 to District 11. 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

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K-Deck 7. 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Derringer Way and Hamilton Street. 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K-Deck 7. Special call rescue 903. K-Deck 8. Altered level of consciousness. 204. South 12th Avenue. Rescue 903. 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

We'll call rescue on 91. Eight at six. 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

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Wait a sec.

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Engine 27, payback 7. Difficulty breathing, 11,828, North 37 State. Engine 27, payback 7. Central call rescue 17, payback 8, overdose, 5151, North 16th Street, rescue 17, payback 8.

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1: 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Difficulty breathing. 2510, West Greenway Road. Engine 42, K-6.

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Page 7. Difficulty breathing. 11,828. North 32nd place. Rescue 27. Page 7.

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Difficulty breathing. 1632. East Flower Street. Engine 5. 8F8.

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1: Nice 21.
0: Copy gamut to the attenuator near exit 2, southbound 143. Attenuator got pushed back at least 3 feet. 10-4,
1: midnight
0: 2.
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Hey, that's it. Injured person, 2577, West Greenway Road. SC 42, head ladder tender 33. Hey, that's it. Engine 13, Payback 8, fall injury, 5456, East Vernon Avenue. 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

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Still person. 3907. West Lane Avenue. Rescue 930. Plate at 9.

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Paid at 9. Injured person, 6717, North 59th Avenue. Engine 150. Paid at 9.

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Hey, that's it. Difficulty breathing. 4510. West Greenway Road. Jet 233. Hey, that's it. Engine 23. Payback 8. 962. I-10 at South 24th Street westbound off-ramp. Engine 23. Payback 8.

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Engine 4, Kodak 8. Engine 45, Kodak 8. Interspersion, 2439, East Union Hill Drive. Engine 45, Kodak 8.

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Pay deck 8. Altered level of consciousness. 4308. North Longview Avenue. Engine 61. Pay deck 8.

call SQ-32, K-Deck 8, 962, I-10 at South 24th Street westbound off ramp. SQ-32, K-Deck 8.

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Paid at 9. 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Ladder tender 152 and Maricopa 150. 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Ending 121. Paid at 6. Park problem. 14501, North 129th Drive. Ending 121. Paid at 6. Special call Italian 151. Paid at 9. 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Paid at 9.

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Silverton, 8650, North 56th Avenue. Ladders number 157 and Maricopa 152. 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

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Engine 191, K-Deck 6, still person, 8405, West Olive Avenue, engine 191, K-Deck 6. Engine 2822, K-Deck 7, difficulty breathing, 711, West Alamo Drive. Engine 2822, K-Deck 7.

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0: 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KDEC 9. KDEC 7, 962, Baseline Road and I-10, Engine 343, KDEC 7.
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SQ-22, K-Deck 9.

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K-9. Check K. 8325. West Indian School Road. Engine 40. K-9.

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K-Duck 8. Fall injury. 813, East Belmont Avenue. Ladder 10 to 20, 10 left to 7. K-Duck 8.

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Injured person, 75th Avenue and Indian School Road. 1925, K-9.

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K-Deck 9. Check point. 8325. West Indian School Road. Rescue boarding. K-Deck 9. Engine 58 and rescue 58. K-Deck 9. Difficulty breathing. 8634 South 69th Drive. Engine 58 and rescue 58. K-Deck 9.

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Page exit. Still person. 8405. West Olive Avenue. SQR-91. 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

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South 3rd Avenue. 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

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Beta 6. Silverton. 8650. North 65th Avenue. Engine 157. Beta 6.

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South 3rd Avenue. Rescue 1. K-Deck 8. 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K-Deck 7. Back problem. 5900. South Gilbert Road. Medic 2811. K-Deck 7. Engine 192. K-Deck 6. Altered level of consciousness. 20,025. North 83rd Avenue. Engine 192. K-Deck 6. Minor fall injury. 16,214. North Harbor 30th Drive. Engine 132. K-Deck 6.

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North Pasadena Parkway. Engine 307. 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
1: Would you be able to check for debris westbound I-10 mile post 155? They're advising right at the transition from the westbound US 15 to the westbound I-10. Thank you. So far, one call advising it's going to be a bumper blocking the middle of the split to a front.

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Paid up 6. 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

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Ladder 2020. K-Deck 8. Engine 28. K-Deck 8. Difficulty breathing. 1421. East Malganado Drive. Engine 28. K-Deck 8.

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Pay deck 8. 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

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Phil Person. 1113. 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

London 153, and Maricopa 159. Hey, that's it. Abdominal pain. 13,617, North 55th Avenue. Engine 153, and Maricopa 159. Hey, that's it.

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K-Deck 8. 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Rescue 28. K-Deck 8. Engine 91. Turn rescue 27. K-Deck 7. CEO. 4316. East Sandville Road. Engine 91. Turn rescue 27. K-Deck 7.

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0: 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SP 55. State at 7. Ladder tender 24. State at 9. Back problem. 48.
1: 2023. 24. Got him off right. He's going to be running up the embankment now. He's going to be stuck between the barrier and the embankment wall.
0: 33. West Hazel was seen. Ladder tender
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Page 7. Difficulty breathing. 5809. West Butler Drive. Engine 284. 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

56, 10-48, K-7, 962, I-17 at West Cherokee Highway southbound northbound, NG56, 10-348, K-7,

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Code at 9. Back problem. 4840 West Hubble Street. Rescue 15. Code at 9.

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Fall injury, 2635, North Dykart Road. LA-175, K-9.

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Fire alarm indication. 16134 North 83rd Avenue. 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Fire channel 06.

0: Yeah, traffic on.
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0: Dad. Oh, Adam.
1: 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Name is Zebra.
0: Come on.

just for information, westbound 2251. Westbound 2251 at Brown Chevy pickup. Broke down, RV things possibly out of gas on the right shoulder. Be advised, no funds for a tow truck. 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

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K-Deck 9. Fall injury. 2635. North Dysart Road. Maricopa 171. K-Deck 9.

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Page 7. Difficulty breathing. 5809. West Butler Drive. Met at 289. Page 7.

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Eight left. Ball injury. 16,186. Westgate of Road. Engine 305. Eight left.

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Injured person, 1153 East Taylor Street. Petty Rescue Tender 8, K Deck 8.

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Paid exit. Hillperson, 3443. West Dunlap Avenue. West 230. Paid exit. Engine 701. Paid at 9. Minor fall injury. 25,445. West Jackson Avenue. Engine 701. Paid at 9. Engine 2822. Paid at 7. Difficulty breathing. 1386. North Amherst Drive. Engine 2822. Paid at 7.

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Fire panel A6. Fire alarm indication. 6408. West Bentley Drive. 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Fire panel A6.

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Payback 7. Fall injury. 1256. West Ivanhoe Street. 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Payback 7. Engine 283. 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South Pennington Drive. 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Payback 7.

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Pay Deck 9. Major Griffin, 7841. North 59 Plains. Ladder Tender 157. Pay Deck 9.

would be step down from Delta Phoenix PD. Nothing in there, 64th Street Northbound again, 64th Street Northbound. Cut over. White Chevy Silverado. There's on the 1028 avoid David Adam, 49 Young. About two ago, it was going to be a white day in my last home. Last thing wearing a black t-shirt and red shirt. Reason for traffic stop was a diamond dash at Wendy's. No weapons are known at this time. 1029 for boy David at 49 Young. Expires 9 of 26 to 2004 Toyota Camry out of Anthem. Time delay of about 5 ago now. Circuit Brother had 325.

Delegate responsibility for medical support and responsibility for MS. Send me for a silver passenger portal, Arizona 1028, Paul Charles Adams 760. It's going to be negative 1028 for Paul Charles Adams 760, 3327 to 2016 Dodge Dart registered out of Queen Creek. Up he advises brake check and then I'm trying to get them to hit the vehicle. Time delay is about 1 hour, and I think they're at 326.

Okay, I'll be advised the vehicle will cut them off, came around RP quickly, and I'll push them into another vehicle. Okay, I'll be receivable again, last thing with 5910-161. Time delay, want to go, nothing further, 328.

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Play deck 9. 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Left, Stephanie home row. 1346. 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

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Injured person, 7841, North 59 Plain. Maricopa 152, 8 at 9.

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State exit. Ballinger, 8301, North 103rd Avenue. Engine 194. State exit.

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K-Deck 9. Code, 19th Avenue and Southern Avenue. Rescue 57. K-Deck 9.

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Check it. 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North 38th Drive. Engine 154. Check it.

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Page 6. Silverton. 4007. 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Page 6. Zero 400 hours. 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

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Silverton. 10,134. 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

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East Cornell Drive. 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Page 7.

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Going to be for Greyhound Day Launcher, Arizona 10-3 at 6 pounds, Adam 506. It's going to be negative 1029 for 6 pounds, Adam 506. 24-27-2024 Hyundai Elantra out of Phoenix. Lights was cutting in front of them, turning on their headlights, sliding on their brakes, possibly road reading. It's going to be a black male wearing a hat with a green shirt, occupied 10-1, looks like. The vehicle was last seen going eastbound US 60. Parties on separate days. We're going to have time related about 4. Go ahead and do further at 416.

Battle Tender 152, Maricopa 151, and Battalion 151, Pay Deck 9, Code 5950, West Missouri Avenue. Battle Tender 152, Maricopa 151, and Battalion 151, Pay Deck 9,

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0: Looks like it's either going to be a male or a female. They're going to be standing on the right shoulder, leaning against the wall. No vehicles are nearby, possibly wearing a faded yellow shirt and black pants. The other one describes it as wearing a white t-shirt and black shorts at 420.

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Injured person. 317. West McDowell Road. Ladder 10 to 4. 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

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Unconscious person. 724. West Palomino Drive. 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Engine 343. Page 8. Altered level of consciousness. 9601. South 50th Street. Engine 343. Page 8.

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West Hazel Retreat. 10-18. Paid up 9. Engine 57. Paid up 9. Diabetic problem. 2008. West Haven Drive. Engine 57. Paid up 9.

Here's your white Suburban with an Arizona Tiffany. 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

7303, Cape Essex, Silverton, 17209, West Acapulco Lane, MD303, Cape Essex. Ladder tender 152, Cape Deck 9, fall injury, 6548, North 67th Avenue, ladder tender 152, Cape Deck 9. Call SP303, Cape Essex. Heart problem, 17209, West Acapulco Lane. SP303, Cape Essex. Engine 285, Cape Essex 7. Abdominal pain, 4671, South Gray Coin Way. Engine 285, Cape Essex 7. Special call SQ-22, K-Deck 9, seizure, 1503, West Nancy Lane, SQ-22, K-Deck 9. Battalion 281, C-Deck 3, house fire, 1187, East Francis Lane, Battalion 281, C-Deck 3.

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Paid at 9. Silverton, 5750. North 59th Avenue. Maricopa 151. Paid at 9.

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Engine 305, KF6, medical alarm, 16176, North 158th Avenue, Engine 305, KF6.

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Medic 281. Payback 7. ND 151 and Maricopa 152. Payback 9. Altered level of consciousness. 7102 North 43rd Avenue. Engine 151 and Maricopa 152. Payback 9. Special call rescue 32. 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Altered level of consciousness. 9601 South 50th Street. Rescue 32. Payback 8.

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Paydeck 9. 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West Haven Drive. Rescue 57. Paydeck 9.

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K-deck 8. 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K-deck 8.

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Fire Channel A9. 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LA 175, Italian 171, Rata 175, Engine 174, Engine 183. Battalion 181, Engine 54, West Deputy, and Battalion 3. Fire Channel A9.

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Payback 8. Back problem. 1843. North 15th Avenue. 10-903. Payback 8.

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K-Deck 7. Abdominal pain. 4671. South Graythorn Way. Medic 285. K-Deck 7.

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Page exit. Just page. 10703, West San Francisco Drive. Ladder 10 to 133, and letters 133. Page exit. Engine 22. Page F9. Ken Mill Medical. 19th Avenue and Sunland Avenue. Engine 22. Page F9. Engine 2810. Page F7. Fall injury. 1510. East Colonial Drive. Engine 2810. Page F7.

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Engine 15. And rescue 15. KDEC 9. 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West Wolf Street. 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And rescue 15. 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West Glendale Avenue. 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KDEC 9.

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West Wolf Street. 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KDF 9. Engine 131. 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

Scoville to Bloomfield, West 5-10-1-58, again, West 5-10-1-58. It's going to be for a great pickup. Arizona 1028, Tom John out of 0, Frank 2. It's going to be negative 1029 for Tom John out of 0, Frank 2. 108 of 26-2, 2013, Toyota Tacoma, registered out of Phoenix. RP advises it's curving, fluctuating in speed, nearly hit the wall. Again, less than West 5-10-1-58. 10-1-58, 10-1-58, 10-1-58, 10-1-58, 10-1-58, 10-1-58, 10-1-58, 10-1-58, 10-1-58, 10-1-58, 10-1-58, 10-1-58, 10-1-58, 10-1-58, 10-1-58, 10-1-58, 10-1-58, 10-1-58, 10-1-58, 10-1-58, 10-1-58, 10-1-58, 10-1-58, 10-1-58, 10-1-58, 10-1-58, 10-1-58, 10-1-58, 10-1-58, 10-1-58, 10-1-58, 10-1-58, 10-1-58, 10-1-58, 10-1-58, 10-1-58, 10-1-58, 10-1-58, 10-1-58, 10-1-58, 10-1-58, 10-1-58, 10-1-58, 10-1-58, 10-1-58, 10-1-58, 10-1-58, 10-1-58, 10-1-58, 10-1-58, 10-1-58,

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Engine 58, K-9, seizure, 4236 West Sutton Drive. Engine 58, K-9.

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Eight at 7. Fall injury. 20,802. North Cave Creek Road. Medical to front 945. Eight at 7. Engine 1532. Eight at 6. Just welfare. 56th Avenue and Bronco Drive. Engine 1532. Eight at 6. Call SC-45, eight at 7. Fall injury, 20,802, North Cave Creek Road. SC-45, eight at 7. Ladder tender 52, and SC-52, eight at 7. Fall injury, 4555, East Mayo Boulevard. Ladder tender 52, and SC-52, eight at 7.

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Page 7. Engine 305, Page 6. Fall injury, 15,048, West Yonkers. Engine 305.

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Fall injury, 17,022, North Black Canyon Abstract. Engine 41, Kate Lipton.

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I just called by a passerby advising that there was a passenger car off right with the mail changing a tire at 521.

1832. Say that's it. Part problem. 13,285, North 87th Lane. Engine 1932. Say that's it.

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Payback 8. 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North 19th Avenue. 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

Marshall Cole, minute 2811. 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

0: 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Thank you.
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0: 744, copy, traffic, southbound 10146.
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0: 4. Can I have you stop about 962 West on US 60 miles plus
1: 1758?
0: 13-5-4. Thank you. 5-4, thank you. So far, it's going to be a Silver Crescent Pacifica. 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They're requesting medical, so they've been contacted. 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
2: 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Engine 271, KDEC 7. Engine 57, fire channel A9, check lines down, 2202, West Southern Avenue. Engine 57, fire channel A9.
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East Van Buren Street. 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

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K-9. Difficulty breathing. 2130. 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K-9.

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Engine 38. K-7. Difficulty breathing. 1780. West Ranch Road. Engine 38. K-7. Special call medic 271. K-7. Altered level of consciousness. Apache Boulevard and McAllister Avenue. Medic 271. K-7.

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Payback 9. Difficulty breathing. 2130. West Washington Street. Engine 21. Payback 9.

Okay, on a vehicle eastbound, you're 60 miles plus 187. Eastbound, you're 60 at mile plus 187. A white Honda passenger car with an Arizona 1020-55 Adam 8 Young Henry. See, the vehicle's going 83 miles per hour, possible 31 all over the roadway, not using their turn signal. 1028 returns negative, 1029 returns, plate number says the vehicle returns on a motorcycle with no further information, end of ATL at 606.

0: 4, something to the heavy northbound 101 at 50.
1: Sarah, go ahead, 1028.
0: Sam, John, Adam, 9, John, 6, on Black Miami.

Simple 4, negative 10, Fay 9, Sam John, Adam 9, John 6, 3 of 27, 2020 Hyundai out of Apache Junction at 6-7. Advising eastbound US 68 mile for 491 with no further updates provided. District 11 has been advised to all 6 ways.

be advised. Reference that vehicle that was used on your 6 mile 491 vehicle nearly struck a sign, making a right-hand turn and cut through the gore point to go northbound on Crisman Road. Mesa PD will be advised to come in.

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K-Deck 7. Difficulty breathing. 1780, West Ranch Road. Medic 274. K-Deck 7.

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Page 7. Fall injury. 100. West Queen Creek Road. Engine 285. Page 7. Ladder tender 161. Page 9. Bill Burton. 9310. West Jackson Street. Ladder tender 161. Page 9.

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K-Deck 4.

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Pay deck 9. 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Pay deck 9.

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1: Copying ATL on a vehicle, last seen used on US 60 from McClintock on a black Volkswagen Jetta, Arizona, and a white Chevy truck, Arizona Adam Charles, 4 Union. That 1028 returns, the unit 1029, 2017 Chevy Silverado, 2 bits out of Phoenix, stated this discovery error. Object fell off the back of the truck, shattered the involved windshield, involved followed the vehicle to a neighborhood to let them know about the debris. Driver seemed to be 1381 and incoherent, with swerving code 702 off the highway. Vehicle last seen just saw the US 60 McClintock. Heavy PD has been advised at 682.
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0: 44 Company, traffic, northbound 101.51.
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0: Engine 20, ladder 20, engine 7, jet fuel 7, battalion 8, battalion 2, ladder 10 to 4.
1: 4, are you available for a 964 blocking southbound 347 at 186?
0: Natural gas east, 800, east circle road. Engine 20, ladder 20, engine 7, jet fuel 7, battalion 8, battalion 2, hazmat 4, ladder 10 to 4. Car 957 south and car 957 north. 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
0: 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Engine 12, Battalion 1, and Hubby Rescue 8. 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
2: Blocking. There's some debris in the intersection now. The Volvo is facing the wrong way on the northbound side off right. I'll check around for another car.
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1: Camera,
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0: Abdominal pain, 9218, North 56 Drive, Maricopa 154, Pedestrian 6. 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And medic 301,
2: KDF6. HPTOC. Right. I think the other vehicle that hit it is going to be underneath the signal at Riggs off in the landscape just to the west. It's Boeing King Zebra 7846.
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1: Ever. And 13, just information. Looks like an additional. It's stating that there's a silver Toyota passenger car, elderly 101, that is requesting medical for airbag deployment. Looks like the run vehicle was an unknown type of vehicle that ran the red light. I don't know if that might possibly be the vehicle that HPTOC also sees. And that 1028 does come back negative 1029, so the 1520R is out of Coolidge. And again, fire 1019 at 628.
0: 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Red lines down, 2903, South Fairway Drive, engine 278, fire channel 87. Engine 284, KDEC 7, back problem, 400, North Beck Avenue, engine 284, KDEC 7. Engine 158. KDEC 9, check welfare, 91st Avenue and Glendale Avenue.
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injured person. 4747, North 99th Avenue, Engine 54, 8F9. Ladder tender 276, 8F7, altered level of consciousness, 1831, East Apache Boulevard. Ladder tender 276, 8F7. Call SQ-58, KF-9. Injured person, 47th Avenue and Carson Road. SQ-58, KF-9.

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0: Club, Aaron Zenas of Oakland Academy, is intending to locate the crew. You're assuming that Oakland Command is a further report to follow. 32.
1: 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Engine 195, and heavy rescue 159. 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

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Medic 275, KDEC 7. Engine 30, KDEC 9, and no medical. 3031, West Morgan Avenue. 30, KDEC 9.

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I'm standing heading south down. I will go ahead and do a callback as well, see if we can get that location.

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Codec 8. 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Codec 9. Injured person. 4747. North 99th Avenue. SC 40. Codec 9. Special call Maricopa 150. Codec 9. Still person. 91st Avenue and Glendale Avenue. Maricopa 150. Codec 9. Downdrive. Engine 287. Codec 7.

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K-9. Difficulty breathing. 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

Southwest gas issue, there's no leak, no emergency.

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0: Station 29, Code 34 is going to be westbound of the median. It's going to be in the curve just west of Mesa Drive. You can access from Gilbert at Dakota.
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0: 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K-Deck 9. Difficulty breathing. Buck High Road and El Mirage Road. Maricopa 174. K-Deck 9. Heavy left speed 1041. K-Deck 6. Ball injury. 19,920. North 23rd Avenue. Heavy left speed 1041.
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2: 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I don't know.

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0: 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K-Deck 9.
2: Thomas showing 1 of 27 on a 2014 Honda CR-V at a Phoenix Breaks, Ocean 1329. It looks like the involved parties calling in stated that they have a flat tire, they do not have a spare, they do not have roadside assistance, and does not have funds for an I-26. They're asking for assistance to get off the highway at 646.

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0: House fire, 12609, North 46th Avenue. Engine 154, Engine 153, Engine 1532, Rescue 33, Battalion 151, North Deputy, and Battalion 4, Fire Channel A9.

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Abdominal pain. 5328, North 40th Drive. 10 at 9. Ladder tender 191, paid at 6. Minor ball injury. 7421, West Metcalf Street. 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
1: 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Ladder tender 37, payback 8. Park problem, 19,602, North 37th Street. Ladder tender 37, payback 8. 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

0: 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K-9. Abdominal pain. 5328. North 40th Drive. 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K-9.
1: 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Engine 39. K-2.

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K-Deck 9. Unconscious person. 29th Avenue and Buckeye Road. Engine 21. K-Deck 9.

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Fall injury. 10:01. North 43rd Avenue. Engine 14. Kate S9.

0: Nevada Tender 155. Page Exit. Silverton. 17202. North Casinos Avenue. Nevada Tender 155. Page Exit. Abdominal pain, 40, North Central Avenue, Jet 1, pay deck 8.
1: Alarm is in 836.
0: Alarm traffic still reaches the castle west of the OC-02 at 29%.
1: Exploding another, also stating that there's people trapped inside the home. I was checking to see if you would like this upgraded or leave this until you get on scene.

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K-8. Abdominal pain. 3421 East Harbor Street. Rescue 12. K-8.

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Rescue 27, 8-7. Engine 960, K-6, overdose, 9032, North 35th Avenue. Engine 960, K-6.

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Difficulty leaving. 15,824, North 29th Avenue. 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Stage exit.

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Payback 8. West Deputy, Payback 9, code 6623, West 8th Avenue, West Deputy, Payback 9.

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Paid at 9. Just paid. 3400. West Grand Avenue. Engine 15. Paid at 9. Engine 303. MFQ 303. 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West Coast Drive. Engine 303. MFQ 303. 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Paydeck 8. Still person. 7350. North 22nd Street. Just use 17. Pay deck 8. Special call Maricopa 153. Pay deck 6. Still person. 17202. North 59th Avenue. Maricopa 153. Pay deck 6.

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Ball injury, 8902, North 19th Avenue, engine 33, K-6. Ladder tender 152, K-9. Heart problem, 4750, North 67th Avenue. Ladder tender 152, K-9. Engine 915, K-9, Silverton, 5330, West Odeon Lane. Engine 915, K-9. K-9, 962, 27th Avenue and Van Buren Street. Engine 21, K-9.

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0: 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Before the 961, can you take a debris west on I-10 at 159 for a ceiling fan in the railing?
1: 2 and B-quit away. 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Hey, that's it. Fallen
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1: 55. West Sandville, I.O. Rescue 307. Hey, that's it.
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Hey, deck 9. Heart problem. 4750, North 67th Avenue. Rescue 25. Hey, deck 9.

0: traffic restarted at Mesa and get the on-ramp.
1: Four, number five lane for your debris. It's going to be almost at Warner exit at 1 point west on I-10, 723.

Special call rescue 15, KDEC 9, Jeff Payne, 3400, West Grand Avenue, rescue 15, KDEC 9.

0: Abdominal pain. 3227, South 73rd Drive. Engine 62. K-Deck 9. Engine 935.
1: 60 is available to
0: road
1: degrees,
0: South
1: 23rd 31.
0: 7th Avenue and Early Avenue. 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
2: 1534.
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0: Westwood North Avenue, engine 918, K-Deck 9. Engine 20, K-Deck 8. Check welfare, 19th Avenue and Maryland Avenue. Engine 20, K-Deck 8. 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Phoenix Coast and Jackson did not complete South 6 command. Still needs any DLS captain for daytime MR-70 and ALS member for daytime MR truck. Did not complete South 6 command. Still needs any DLS captain for daytime MR-70 and ALS member for daytime MR truck.

1960. Kate Esther. Heart problem. 9202, North 19th Avenue. Ending 60. Kate Esther.

also call Rescue 61. KDEC 8, Silverton, 4141, North Estuary Way. Rescue 61, KDEC 8. Ladder tender 332, KDEC 6. Fall injury, 15,150, Rescue Manana. Ladder tender 332, KDEC 6. Crisis Response 1, KDEC 2, Crisis Care, 20, West Jackson Street. Crisis Response 1, KDEC 2.

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42. Hey, that's it. 962. I-17 at West Bell Road, northbound, north out. Engine 42. Hey, that's it.

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KDAT 2. Crisis care. 20 West Jackson Street. 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KDAT 2.

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KDAC 9. 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West Opium Lane. Rescue 34. KDAC 9. Rescue 45. And enter 35. KDAC 7. 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North First Avenue. Rescue 45. And enter 35. 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

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Crisis response 1. 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Crisis response 1. Payback 2. 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West Via Mamiano. 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Payback 6. ND 343, KDEC 7, kill person, 1660, West Elliott Road, engine 343, KDEC 7.

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special call rescue 26. Stay at 9. Difficulty breathing. 2602, West Winrosa Avenue. Rescue 26. Stay at 9.

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Stay just there. Heart problem. 9202 North 19th Avenue. SB7. Stay just there. North 144th Drive, NG308. Code F6.

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Code deck 8.

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Hey, Dexter. Park problem. 13,515. West Jersey Court. Engine 331 and Metal 331. Hey, Dexter.

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Injured person. 4950. South Lindsay Road. Ladder 2811. Pavement 7.

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Payback 9. Abdominal pain. 3227 South 73rd Drive. Rescue 62. Payback 9.

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Lines down in the area, but they are trying to try to open the theater.

1090. 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

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Page update. Guest page. 8849. Guest Paradise Drive. Guest 193. Page update. Engine 61 and rescue 11. Page 8. 962 involving a pedestrian. 2002 East Campbell Avenue. Engine 61 and rescue 11. 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

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KF9, 962, 43rd Avenue and Northern Avenue. Engine 154 and Maricopa 154. KF9,

call Rescue 305. Hey, that's it. Injured person, 14,264. Left near Glen Lane. Rescue 305. Hey, that's it. Engine 10 and Rescue 3. Hey, deck 962. 31st Avenue and Thomas Road. Engine 10 and Rescue 3. K-9.

0: 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Jesse 49. KDEX 2.
1: Southwest gas, 20th Avenue. Mobile voice assemble 0751.

33. Say that 962. I've got a scene at West Castle Road, southbound overpass. Lot 133. Say that

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K-2. 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South 19th Avenue. Engine 23. K-2. Engine 333. K-6. Kill person. 21,810. North Central Lane. 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K-6.

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WX244, pay deck 9.

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K-Deck 8. 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South 41st place. Ladder 43. K-Deck 8.

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Fire channel delay. 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

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Fire panel delayed. Fire alarm indication. 1930. East Drummond Road. Engine 905. Fire panel delayed. Medical response 157. KDEC 1. Move up. Station 157. Medical response 157. KDEC 1. Special call rescue 903. KDEC 8. Diabetic problem. 1118. West Madison Street. SC 903. KDEC 8.

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Paydeck 7. 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West Hemlock Court. 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Paydeck 7.

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KDEC 9. Altered level of consciousness. 5140. West Baseline Road. Engine 58. KDEC 9.

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Paydeck 8. Altered level of consciousness. 8325, South Central Avenue. Engine 57. Paydeck 8.

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Ladder 79, Windex 3903. Payback 8.

Special Call Rescue 57. K-Deck 9. Altered level of consciousness. 5140. West Baseline Road. Rescue 57. K-Deck 9.

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Engine Kit, MRescue 1, KDEC 9. Special call rescue 55, KDEC 8, overdose. 24601, North 29th Avenue, Rescue 55, KDEC 8.

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Hey, Texas. Abdominal pain. 10,385. West Yukon Drive. Ladder tender 195. Hey, Texas. Special call medic 272. Hey, deck 7. Still person. 9900. South Aurora Road. Medic 272. Hey, deck 7. Engine 274. Hey, deck 7. Cutting. Stage for PD. 440. West Highway Montevista Drive. Engine 274. Hey, deck 7.

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Ladder 10, K Deck 9. Engine 61, K Deck 8, Jet King, 2343, East Wallace Street. Engine 61, K Deck 8.

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2: Negative 1029, copy 1028, Sam, northbound 11150.

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K-Deck 9. Still person. 27th Avenue and Thomas Road. Rescue 18. K-Deck 9. Medical response 34. K-Deck 9. Minor injury. 50th Lane and Desert Lane. Medical response 34. K-Deck 9. Engine 283, K-Deck 7, 962, Fire Road and Price Road. Engine 283, K-Deck 7, 962.

high temperature is anticipated to be over 105 degrees. 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MD903, KDEC 9, animal bite, 2326, West Papago Street, MD903, KDEC 9. Sarah 7, KDEC 2, Crisis Care, 2727, East University Drive, Sarah 7, KDEC 2.

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K-9. Animal bite. 2326. West Papa Ghost Street. Rescue 903. K-9.

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Unconscious person, 8325, South Central Avenue. Rescue 22, K-Deck 8.

0: 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K-Deck 9. First and down. 4104 North 28th Avenue. Engine 10. K-Deck 9. Engine 9. K-Deck 8. 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Engine 9. K-Deck 8. Engine 903, K-Deck 1, move up, station 32, engine 903, K-Deck 1. Router tender 157, K-Deck 6, poison injection, 7068, West Mission Lane, router tender 157, K-Deck 6. K-Deck 6. Car problem. 23,075. North 98 Lane. Engine 195. K-Deck 6. Ladder 2020. K-Deck 8. Seizure. 9015. North 3rd Street. Ladder 2020. K-Deck 8.
1: Are you available for debris that's southbound 101 at 48?
0: 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Black Canyon Access and Buckeye Road.
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Special call medic 274, K-Deck 7, cut in. 440, West Calle Montevista Drive, medic 274, K-Deck 7.

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0: News Company, John of Vehicle, last seen westbound 0024 miles report. Westbound 0024 miles report, no longer the visual 23 on a white Toyota Camry. Tailgating, revving the engine at the RP, vehicle went on the RP in a no passing zone. No problem, 842.
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KSH. 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

0: 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Engine 334, K-Deck 6, Silverton, 10,464, West No D and Road, engine 334, K-Deck 6. 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Engine 343, engine 272, and hazmat 272, fire channel 87, carbon monoxide alarm indication, 600, West Grove Parkway, engine 343, engine 272, and hazmat 272, fire channel 87. Ladder 22. 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

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K-Deck 8. Back problem. 3004. North 50th place. Rescue 13. K-Deck 8.

0: 23 for blocking, advising 8202 stating westbound 22 Santana Galveston, left lane, almost at the crosswalk at 8:03.
1: Special call rescue 15, K-Deck 9, Silverton, 2630, North 41st Avenue, rescue 15, K-Deck 9.

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1: 1354, you can have 1350-22. 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
0: 22. 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

First 22, your traffic came in very broken and staticky, but I copied that this is a light pole, the line car still attached, it's down in the yard, and it's near to dispatch at dusk. 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
1: Caesar, 9139, West Thunderwood Road, SU193, and Engine 131. Hey, that's it.
2: Unit 597 blocking 926 will be Old Town towing at 829.

0: 13-21, are you available to start 961 blocking southbound 101 at 50, block in the right lane?
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0: 10-4 advising a blue Hyundai Santa Fe has a lot of front end damage. 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

0: 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And they're stating it's a box truck with a small SUV. However, the other RP just stated it was a white truck. And I don't
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Temporary, do you have Old Town showing the 1019? Southbound on the 101, just prior to McKellar, you can access from the south, blocking number 3 and number 4 lanes, because they've

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0: 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Engine 935. 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Fall injury. 4569, east to Paula Canyon.
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0: 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Voluntary. 5907. West King Avenue. 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Special call rescue 7, K-Deck 7.
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0: 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Special call Rescue 43, KDEC 8. Fall injury, 4569, East Catala Canyon. Rescue 43, KDEC 8.

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1: 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That is 131 and engine 131. Take a six.

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Mesa Fire Channel 3. 962. A101 at Guadalupe northbound over under pass on freeway. Engine 282. Mesa Fire Channel 3. West Happy Valley Road, West 248, Payback 8.

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Hey, Rustic. Bill Burton. 5771. West Underwood Road. Maricopa 154. Hey, Rustic.

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1: Call medic 3242, KDEC 9, Hillperson, 605, South 4th Street. Medic 3242, KDEC 9. Engine 331 and medic 333, KDEC 6. Just came, 19803, North IA Johnson Boulevard. Engine 331 and medic 333, KDEC 6. Engine 44, KDEC 9, fall injury, 6901, West McDonald Road. Engine 44, KDEC 9. Engine 2511, KDEC 7, fall injury, 4836, East Thunderbird Drive. Engine 2511, KDEC 7. West North South Street, Medical Response 157, KDEC 6.

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1: Engine 2 on roadway open.
2: Highway roadway open.
0: 922. Medical response 18, KF9, altered level of consciousness, 2604, West Pearson Street. Medical response 18, KF9. Engine 376, KDEC 7, injured person, 65, East University Drive. Engine 276, KDEC 7. Engine 2822. 50, North 54th Street. Ladder tender 276. KDEC 7. Rescue 57 and engine 39. KDEC 9. Injured person. 1111 West Dobbins Road. Rescue 57 and engine 39. KDEC 9. Central call medic 275, KDEC 7, injured person, 65, East University Drive, medic 275, KDEC 7. Medic 331 and engine 301, KDEC 6, back problem, 12,939, West Ashley Drive, medic 331 and engine 301, KDEC 6. Engine 706. Fire channel A9. Fire alarm indication. 1610 South Miller Road. Engine 706. Fire channel A9. Engine 275. KDEC 7. 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KDEC 7.

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0: is copying 80 on the vehicle, eastbound I-10 and off of 157. Eastbound I-10 and off of 157, it's going to be West 101 on White Kenworth tractor, number 541745. Aggressively driving, cut the up-down, tailgating RP, no one has a visual, at 9th AR.
1: Deck 7, injured person, 650, North 54th Street, Meta 289, K-Deck 7.

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KDEX 7. CDA. 25,449. South Sedona Drive. Medic 341 and engine 341. KDEX 7.

0: 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Hey, Datsu. 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Engines are still mine. Hey, Dex 7. Altered level of consciousness. 7044, East Thunderwood Road. Engines are still mine. Hey, Dex 7.
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2: I'm still trying to get a couple vehicles confirmed. The Honda Civic, Arizona, Robert Gunn, Adam, 6 Mary 1 should be in the call. That one's going to get those.
0: Kilkerson, 2222, North McLean Road. 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
1: 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Engine 2 7 3 KDEC. Engine 2 7 and FC 3 0 7 KDEC. Difficulty breathing. 15,901. 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

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Special call rescue 1942. Page at 6. 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West North South Street. 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

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Engine drive. 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Ladder tender E05 and FTG03. 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

0: 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Page 7. 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
0: McQueen Road. Medic 282. Page 7.

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Engine 1. K-Deck 8. Fall injury. Fifth Avenue and Madison Street. Engine 1. K-Deck 8. Special call medic 273. K-Deck 8. Fall injury. 1835. East Guadalupe Road. Medic 273. K-Deck 8.

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1: 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Ladder tender 22, pay deck 8.

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1: 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Engine 859, go. Walk the area, nothing found, no apparent fire or fire hazard.
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0: 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K-Deck 9. Altered level of consciousness. 2020. North 75th Avenue. Ladder Tender 161. K-Deck 9.
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0: 744. Just information, the second vehicle that made the PD 1097 with their H-Sister resident at Clearview, you can access from Sossaman Break Mary 7463 or 964 blocking. Additional stating a gray Kia SUV and a black truck blocking the number 2 lane at 923.
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0: 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And meet the PD 1019.
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0: John, I copied as well. 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
0: 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Hey, Deck 8. Still person. 4635 South Central Avenue. 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Hey, Deck 8.

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Code at 9. Difficulty breathing. 6601. West Comet Road. 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Code at 9.

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Paydeck 8. Altered level of consciousness. Elmer School Road and Queen Creek Road. Engine 285. Paydeck 8. Ladder 10. Paydeck 9. Altered level of consciousness. 4021 North 27th Avenue. Ladder 10. Paydeck 9.

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Fire Channel 87. Carbon monoxide alarm indication. 5103, South Burke Street. Engine 271, Engine 272, and Hazmat 272. Fire Channel 87.

0: 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Page 7. Fall injury. 2401. West Southern Avenue. LA 272. Page 7. Special call rescue 29. Page 8. Chest pain. 3777. East McDowell Road. 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Page 8.
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0: 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K-Deck 9. Altered level of consciousness. 4021 North 27th Avenue. Jesse 918. K-Deck 9.
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0: 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K-deck 9, code 2836, West Boker Street. Thrust 39, ladder 22, and rescue 58. K-deck 9.
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Ladder 22. Codec 9. Still person. 2501. South 7th Avenue. Ladder 22. Codec 9.

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1: Yeah, I don't know what's left on the negative.

0: 598,
1: go ahead. 598, he checked to see if the bird is available at Ironwood. We got a 75-year-old male with a possible semi. Confirm you want him on standby after base.

0: units copying 8 down on vehicle southbound 1-49. Be left one to go, car rising a black motorcycle. Rider's wearing a black helmet with a neon yellow shirt, driving erratically, swerving in front of vehicles, looking at other vehicles and pointing at drivers and getting close to the windows. Rider kept looking behind the exit on McDowell with the unknown direction of travel. I'll be given over to PD, southbound 101 at 49, end of ATL at 1031.
1: Mary
0: 7441.
1: Charles Lincoln Younger, 7147, the Ford Eco Store.
0: Super Mary 744, that'd be negative 1029. Charles Lincoln Young, 7147, 3 of 2031 on 2018 Ford Eco Sport. And I just saw the 926 was supposed to be priority killing. In 10-4 at 10-2-HR.
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0: 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I'm moving into the scene with suspect Nicholas.
1: Ladder tender 1, pay deck 8. North 4th Avenue, ladder tender 1, pay deck 8.

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0: suspect. Did you have a 1028 for that 1610 or a negative?
1: Thank you for that.

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Pay that knowledge. Into Griffin, 2301, Westmoreland Avenue. Rescue 930. Pay that 9.

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Hey, Netflix. Difficulty leaving. 21,980. North 83rd Avenue. RFP 192. Hey, Netflix. LA 175. Hey, Deck 9. Still person. 13,015. West Santa Fe Boulevard. LA 175. Hey, Deck 9. Call FQ 18. Hey, Deck 9. Just return. 2217. West Glendale Avenue. FQ 18. Hey, Deck 9.

0: Maricopa 171, Paydeck 9, Silverton, 13015, West Rancho Santa Fe Boulevard, Maricopa 171, Paydeck 9.
1: Oh, yes, copy, 1AVB, as the authority from Wilcox PD, it's going to be from, just be a safe alert, as still at 186 at Mount 327, safe alert, subject last name is Catano, first to Danny, 5. Date of birth will be 5/28 of 1955, 71-year-old, 5'10", 200, brown and gray hair with brown eyes, last seen wearing a white jacket, small shirt, blue jeans, tennis shoes on 8/22 at 0630 hours on foot near the Northern Cochise Community Hospital. He has a medical condition which may cause him to become lost and easily confused. Again, it's going to be for a safe alert, ADV. End of ADV at 1032.
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1: I'm on the Ford, that's correct, I've got it. Thank you. 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
2: 1326, was that a suspect vehicle? 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
1: That expiration is 3/20/31 and it does show an insurance policy listed in that call break. Do you have the 1028 for the victim vehicle that you're out with? And if so, go ahead.
0: 93rd Avenue and McDowell Road. 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
1: 1326,
0: did you have the 1028 for the victim vehicle? I do not have that. I'm going to go ahead if you have it.

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KDEC 9. Engine 13. KDEC 8. Overdose. 4909. East McDowell Road. Engine 13. KDEC 8. Engine 22, KDEC 8.

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AOI. 408. West Baseline Road. 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Level of consciousness. Arizona Avenue and Park Avenue. Engine 286. K-Deck 7.

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7.6, you're available debris west on 202 at 48 at the on-ramp on the call. 10-4, advising it's going to be a black front bumper, and no indication of any vehicles pulled over. Temperature.

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1: 2645
2: East Southern Avenue. 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

0: Bravo is a cookie for blocking. That's going to be northbound State Route 347 at mile post 187 for a white Ford utility van blocking the right lane.
1: 13-12, take care of that debris.
2: Unconscious person, 3550, East Kentucky Avenue, Jet 212, K-8.

0: 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K-9. 962. Lower Buckeye Road and Rainbow Road. Ending 706. K-9.
1: And it's in between Mill and Scottsdale at 10th Avenue.
0: 3240, Italian 702, ending 703, ladder 706.
1: Metro East units, copy Nate, tell the vehicle eastbound 22 mile post 27, eastbound 22 mile post 27, 10th Avenue 2, runaway Ford Explorer, temporary tires unknown, has a lot of smoke coming from the back of left tires, moving off the roadway, vehicles exiting at mile post 27 will be given over to Mesa PD, end of ETL 10th CR.
0: Medic 30, 240. Italian 702, engine 703, ladder 707, engine 321, hazmat 181, engine 181, Italian 3, heavy rescue 8, car 957 south, Italian 331, and car 957 north. 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Engine 37, K-8, difficulty breathing. 16,802, North 27th Street, Engine 37, K-8. 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

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AP-191. Code at 6. Central call, Maricopa 155. 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North 55th Avenue. Maricopa 155. Code at 6. Overdose. Lost Canyon Access and Northern Avenue. Rescue 30. Paid at 9.

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1: November, it's going to be eastbound.
0: Special call, Medic 282. Hey, Jack 7.
1: Clear 74 at 52.
0: Medic 282. Hey, Jack 7. Engine 58. Hey, Deck 9. Altered level of consciousness. 5130. West Baseline Road. Engine 58. Hey, Deck 9. Engine 122. And Hubby Rescue 144. Fire channel 86. Covering monoxide alarm indication. 13,003 North Street at Thomas Drive. Engine 122. And Hubby Rescue 144. Fire channel 86. Special call rescue 918. Payback 6. 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North Jack Canyon access. 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Payback 6. Special call headed 301. Payback 6. Still person. Broadcast at 482. West Greenway Road. Medic 301.

0: just for information, there is debris. There's a ladder in the number 3 lane that's eastbound 22 at Mompo 7. Be advised.
1: I copy eastbound Mompo 7. We're just going under breeze right now. 10
0: more, 10 minutes, sir.
2: Yeah, are you just went 97 with that debris at Alma School and they took care of it? We can cancel on 46.
0: Denver Mary 7416 and 1022.
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0: Carter Drive. Medic 272. Denver, Fall Mary 7416, clear at 72.
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Fire channel 85. Special call rescue 22. K-Deck 8. Heat related illness. 3535 South 7th Street. Rescue 22. K-Deck 8. Call rescue 903. K-Deck 8. Still person. 230. South 12th Avenue. Rescue 903. K-Deck 8. Special call BHQ. K-Deck 9. Monroe Medical. 2529. West Catholic Road. BHQ. K-Deck 9. Engine 13, K-Deck 8.

0: 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K-Deck 8. Park problem. 1123 East Monroe Street. Rescue 8. K-Deck 8. Special call Garrett 7. K-Deck 7. Altered level of consciousness. 1429 West Baseline Road. Garrett 7. K-Deck 7. Person. 3644 West Oakland Street. Ladder 289. K-Deck 7.
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0: 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Engine 6012, KDEC 7, seizure, 1703, East Lark.
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Central call rescue 61, K-Deck 8, fall injury, 2035, North 14th Place, rescue 61, K-Deck 8.

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1: Yes, I was going through it. 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

69. The address is going to be 15740 North Pima Road. It's going to be the Dollar Tree. It's at 101 and Frank Lloyd Wright, just west of the 101 at 1119.

Roger, 1.

0: content. Just for information, Salt River PD was initially advised that we did not need assistance. Their sergeant is advising that they have 2 units, 1019.
1: I have 2 units, so just 1097, okay.
0: 10 marks at 11, turn. Ocean 1329 and 1320, just information. I'm advised that the other driver is stopped and is not leaving, and it should be a Indian female with an orange shirt, 40 years of age, gray shorts, hair and a ponytail, is sitting inside the gray SUV at 1120. David 110 back, your 1040 has been confirmed.
2: 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Ladder 10, K-Deck 8.

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Hey, that's it. Check change. 7400. Red Dollar Avenue. 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

0: 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Engine 20, KF9. Engine 287, KDEC 7, minor fall injury. 1603, East Glen Eagle Drive. Engine 287, KDEC 7. Engine 46, and rescue 74, KDEC 8. Park problem, 14620, South Desert Foothills Parkway. Engine 46, and rescue 74, KDEC 8. Engine 21, KDEC 9, Pearson down, 35th Avenue and Sunland Avenue. Engine 21, KDEC 9.
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0: 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Hazard level accomplishment. 5603. 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
1: Vehicle last seen stopped on 101 at McDowell. Stopped on 101 at McDowell. Time frame is going to be 1 ago. Car arriving a white truck with a big trailer. It's an unsecured load. It's a bunch of tree leaves and branches with landscaping material falling onto the highway. RP no longer is visual. Last seen stopped on 101 passing McDowell. Be 1 ago. End of ATL at 1127.
0: Thomas Road. Engine 10. SQ3. 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
2: that's America
1: Pacific.
2: 202 West at 33 out of the car that was tagged in for 926. Over hours, 633 Adam, 00 Robert.
1: West Southern
2: Avenue.
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1: Kevin, David, 110, go ahead.
0: I got it, I got it. Thank you.

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Page at 12. 962 requiring extrication. 19th Avenue and Thomas Road. 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

0: 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Say that 9. I'm Hunter's person. 22.
1: Very simple. Just go on 96 Valley Express at 1131.
0: Engine 24. K-Deck 9. Person down. 29th Avenue and Thomas Road. Engine 24. K-Deck 9. Crisis response 1. K-Deck 2. Crisis care. 2120. North Temple Avenue. Crisis response 1. K-Deck 2.

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0: 38, Mary has been confirmed.

0: Yes, sir. We're going to be heading up to 42. We're in the paperwork from last night's call. 43 is aware and moving into 41 to cover.
1: I copy. 43 will be moving into 41.

0: all injured. 7336, left on Arizona Avenue. Engine 1532, table 6. Central call, medic 276, payback 7, heart problem, 1315, West Southern Avenue, medic 276, payback 7. Engine 27, departing 4, from net 41, and engine 41, fire channel 810, natural gas leak, 3926, beach problem drive. Engine 27, departing 4, Tesla 41, and engine 41.
1: 1321, go ahead, 22, and this is actually going to be Scottsdale, not ours, so they're taking care of it, and it's going to be changed anyway.
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KDEC 8, difficulty breathing, 3830 East Van Buren, engine 29 KDEC 8.

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1: In regards to the two of the 1038 Marys, they're not going to be confirmed. That's going to be out of Glendale advising they'll not extradite from ITR.
2: Pretty simple. We're going to have our own charges on them anyway, so we're just packing another one.

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0: flying through the 964. It looks like an additional was stating the wheel barrels in the right lane with no vehicles pulled over. We did have one caller saying that there was vehicles that were involved, but at this time it's only the one caller. So far, just getting reports of the debris at Love Yard. Number 8 CTOC did advise debris is going to be in the number 4 and number 5 lanes near the end of the Chandler on ramp. All CFC is able to see if there's any vehicles in the area. Break HPTOC on Metro.
1: HPTOC, I don't see any vehicles between Chandler and Railroad.
0: Having no vehicles between Chandler and Ray at left turn.

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And then 930 West Gate, please stay that gate. 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
1: 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Engine 34, fire tunnel 6, vehicle fire 202 in Buckeye. Engine 34, fire tunnel 6.

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Special call, Maricopa 175, KDEC 9, fall injury, 11,120 West Van Buren, Maricopa 175, KDEC 9.

0: for copy traffic, eastbound 68. 176. Arizona, Edward Sam Adams, 6 John 4. Cover.
1: Under 173, fire tunnel 6, fire alarm.
0: 1360, morning, unit 1029, Edward Sam Adams, 6 John 4, 11 to 26, 2023, Vivian, 2 business out of Scottsdale, 129.

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Engine 26 KF9, Hill Person, 2039 West Rancho Drive, engine 26 KF9.

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Engine 321, KF9, injured person, 18,701 West Thomas Road, engine 321, KF9. Engine 191, KF6, 10,955 North 79th Avenue, engine 191, KF6.

Southwest 333, Kate Essex, the Seminole team. 21,430 North San Jose Drive. Medic 333, Kate Essex. Rescue 40 and the 161 KF9.

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Difficulty breathing 18,630 on Fresh Coast Port. Engine and rescue 306, KXXX. MR-157, Maricopa 155, KX6, seizure, $6,100. MR-157, Maricopa 155, KX6.

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Injured person, 18701, West Thomas Road. Medic 321, KDEC 9. North 30th Street. Just...

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1: Service 12 Ocean 13298, ULA available, code 3430 southbound 11 F44. 29 copy your 1019, it's off left, the gold sedan, just prior to Via de Ventura at 1226.
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0: London 12, K-Deck 8, fall injury, 5250, North 20th Street, engine 12, K-Deck 8.
1: Ocean 1329, close to Prism Mean northbound in the median adjacent to the Via de Ventura exit. You can access from Talking Stick Creek to Kelsey at 1230.

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1: 12, K-8, fall injury, 5250, North 20th Street, just U-12, K-8.
0: Ocean 3010, let's say an additional caller is saying there's also debris in the roadway in the left lane, very tire tread.
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0: 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Also, alarm is going to be a 10-minute lapse for notification.
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0: 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East Way Road. 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
1: Helicopter, is that an all clear both east and west on 1230?

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Flight 1026. Stay at 9. Special call rescue 57. K-Deck 9. Silverton. 1021 West Piedmont Road. Rescue 57. K-Deck 9.

0: 1363 or 1364, 961 northbound 101, Northwest 47 on the on ramp, off left.
1: You can assign it to me now, connecting shortly.
0: Encourage the QSP to XM a southbound Indian School on ramp on the left. Two vehicles, a red Hyundai Kona and a gray sedan. RP says she has whiplash, so she's left, so this is actually a 962, a 1236.

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1: 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Ladder 281, K-Deck 7. Engine 305.
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1: 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Thank you.

75, KDEC 9, medical alarm, 910, South Dysart Road, LA 175, KDEC 9. Special call medic 288, KDEC 7, kill person, 475, B-Series 3, medic 288, KDEC 7. Special call SP 303, KDEC 6, 962, 176 Avenue in Bell Road, SP 303, KDEC 6.

Special call rescue 74. Pay deck 8. Abdominal pain. 4530 East Way Road. Rescue 74. Pay deck 8.

Okay.

1364. Debris eastbound 202 at mile post 12, large amount of tire debris all over the road. There's a black late model SUV that had a tire blowout and pulled off onto McKellis Road off ramp at 1248.

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South Dysart Road. 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Bell Road, 2935, 8F8.

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2: 281, K-7, eye injury, 401, South McLean Road, Medic 281, K-7. Engine 255, K-7, Silverton, 2050, East Germain Road.
1: Okay, westbound 202 at Muscle 61. Westbound 202 at Muscle 61, a gray older Toyota Tacoma, extended cab, swerving in and out of lanes. RP's in front of the ATL, nothing further at 453. Marcus Burton,
2: 44th Street and
1: Campbell
2: Back Road.
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0: Left pew tender 44. Paid at 9. Ball injury. 2929.
1: Come to locate eastbound 68176. Eastbound 68176. Alert today on Arizona. Ida Nora, David. Ida George. George Adam. 702. Slurring in and out of traffic. Heading to Riverville. 1254.

0: injured at 9. Fall injury,
1: 2929. Come to locate eastbound 68176. Eastbound 68176, alert today on Arizona, Ida Nora, David, Ida.

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K-Deck 7. Hillperson. 2050. East Germain Road. Medic 285. K-Deck 7.

0: 256 020 eastbound 24 at 144.
1: 41, left wing is now.
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0: 10-4, 1255. Eastbound 68183, a red Honda Civic LX, Arizona Victor Mary Adams, 42 King. Aggravated, driver's aggravated, slamming on brakes, swerving all over the road, almost caused a pile up at 1255.
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Payback 2.

Buffalo Gate. State Route 347, northbound at Memphis 177. Northbound 347 at 177 at Black Mercedes. Arizona X-ray John Adam 0-2. Missing the front bumper and swerving. Time delay is about 5 at 12:58.

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Payback 1. Moonlight. Station 159. Medical response 157. Payback 1.

0: 13-4482, he advises it's eastbound at the start of the baseline, exit from 40th Street, 1300.
1: 22, KDEC 8, injured person, 7050, South 24th Street, Jet View 22, KDEC 8.

1272, KDEC 7, 962, I-10 collector at US 60 southbound south of, ending 272, KDEC 7. KDEC 9. Fall injury. 2929 North 75th Avenue. Just 240. KDEC 9.

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0: Abdominal pain. 1925. Do some more no. Engine 61. Stay that day.
1: Four, he says he'll go ahead and try that.
2: 13-400 on Memphis Lane for the Lightning Power.
1: With a Georgia 1020 and George Boy Tom 424. Unable to maintain their lane or speed, almost in a vehicle driving on the shoulder. Popular 21 has been doing this for 10 plus miles. 1020 returns name of 1020-9723, Freightliner to a business out of Georgia with no further information provided. West on I-10 at Mopo 166, me too ago. And then you can also see the ship. It's going to be eastbound, actually northbound, State Route 347 to the westbound line, advising a red port F-150. 1020 to be Nora, Mary, Adam, 0, William, Mary, and a white Ford, Arizona, Henry, Zebra, Adam, 7, Noir, X-ray. That vehicle stayed southbound on 347, advising two vehicles were not allowing anyone to pass for about 15 minutes. RP no longer is visual. 1028 is returned on both of them. First will be 12 to 26, 2013, Ford F-150, and second will be 428 on 2010 Ford Flex. No further information. Me, one of them, and the ATL at 3039.
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3: Yes, 1344's vehicle got on the main line instead of taking the baseline exit, so you probably have to find them around Elliott.
1: 1344, copy.
2: 1344, copy. Charles Hall with the lower shelf in your callback.
1: Yeah.

10-4, units supplying the 964 block eastbound 0202 mile for 25. HPT is advising it's 5 vehicles involved. Access from McAllister to be blocking the right lane just prior to Brown at 0260.

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Excuse me, Lady Newman. 6549. North 43rd Avenue. Engine 150. 8F9.

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0: 9 6 2 involving a motorcycle. I-10 at 8-2-0, 2-10-0, eastbound, eastbound. Engine 8, and left 3-8. Hey, that's 8.
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military units, copy 8 of you, police on I-10 and Mount 460. East on I-10 and Mount 460. The tap name is going to be Hugo, caller advising a white Range Rover. Arizona 1028 is David Adams, 6 Sam X-ray, negative 1029, 7 of 26, 2006 Land Rover at Chandler. Possible 1381 swimming almost with off the roadway, male driver, RPO on residual. No further. East on I-10 at Mount 460 at 3

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1925, North 29th Avenue, Engine 56, Kate at 7. Engine 171, Kate at 9, seizure, 605, North Central Avenue, Engine 171, Kate at 9. North 29th Avenue, Rescue 48, KF7.

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0: Summer called the car that was blocking Evac 1234, start a tow truck for it, over the request.
1: Timber going with that information for the Mike 6.
0: Charles King Young 3838 is a white town car.

Engine 2841, K-Deck 1, move up, station 283, engine 2841, K-Deck 1.

Metro. ETA is ETA on a vehicle northbound 101 at 57. Northbound 101 from mile post 57. Car advising a black team C Sierra with an Arizona 1028 of Paul Nora Adams. 3 Edward 3, unable to maintain their lane. Driving in both lanes at once, going close to other vehicles. Code 702, unknown if possible 1381 or on their 1021. Northbound 101 at mile post 57. 1028 returns, negative 1029 is showing 09 of 26, 2026 GMC Sierra to a business out of Levine. No further information at 1335.

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0: 1346. Confirming it was young Adam Adams, 38 Marion, Quebec, negative 1029, plate unassociated vehicle, just show previous on 2004 Honda Accord.
1: Be in drive. Engine 58 and rescue 58. K-deck 9. And no medical. 1925, West Chandler Boulevard, LA 288, K-deck 7.

0: ATL eastbound 022 at milepost 9. Eastbound 022 at milepost 9. Caller advising of a black Ford Mustang that's called the RP for 15 minutes. RP's in a white Kia Niro. No further information is being provided. You want to go near eastbound 22 at milepost 9. Are you able to start for where it's going to be now? Sorry, you want ATL, eastbound 022, mile plus 9. 9. 8 of 8.
1: 9
0: 6. They're now saying they're eastbound 022, mile plus 14, and a black Mustang that's called the RP for 15 minutes. They said they don't feel safe. They're in a white Kia Niro on the RP driving with their hazard lights on. Confirming that 1028 was Young out of Adams 38 Mary, it comes back plate not associated with your call.
2: I have a triple
0: M. 1346 Tesla at 3rd City.

0: 64 and 13 and 63. Looks like the RP is going 44 miles per hour, and they're both in the far right lane. No further details being provided. 13-29, your debris is going to be westbound in the three right lanes adjacent to the Center Parkway exit.
1: Just
0: on

0: Excuse the geometry. Whenever you have a chance, if you're able to look for call number 920 Lincoln for a priority lane account. Last location has Z-Sound, Sierra 22, mile for 14. I'm waiting for the call figure to place it on hold so I can get an updated 1020 alibi.
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0: Then I'll clear traffic on the 911 with a priority lane ATL.
1: 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Engine 24, KDEC 9. The vehicle is following with a black Mustang. The RP is in a white Kia Niro with their hazard lights on.
2: That's my

0: this is flying the RP, stated nothing happened prior to this. He is an Uber driver with a passenger on board, and the black bus has put on their hazards, but then since turned them off.
1: Yeah, I got him lane 3 about to go underneath.
0: Highway lane number 3 in, Delmar.
2: East McDowell Road, LD10, KDEX 2.

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1: I'll see if the RP continue on and giving me take an exit.

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Copy, stopping off right. All units continue on traffic at 3:40.

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West down C-85. Engine 701, K-9.

0: airport volume is better than wall traffic. It is going to be negative 1029, 2 of 27, 717 Ford Mustang out of Phoenix. And I do have the RP exiting all of an updated location as to where it can 1045 at.
1: 63, I copy. We'll give the location on 19 therapy.
0: The RP is currently at southbound. I'm on

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0: Still trying to get in the pool room. Right now he's stopped on Higley passing, approaching the south.
1: 6-3, I copy. I'm actually Higley now. Tell him he has to pull over. If not, I will call him and talk to him.
2: Hey, Jack 2. Service call. LD 41. Hey, Jack 2.
0: Get him to pull over at the post office as at Higley and McDowell just south of.

0: 1363, it's me in the post office at Higley and Eagle.
1: Special call rescue 17, KDEC 8. 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
1: Service
2: call. Service
1: call, bud. Moving out with some debris, 7060, eastbound 183, spanning on the fly lane. It looks like a piece of sheet metal.
2: Denver, do you need to get up for traffic break?
3: Be negative 10-3.

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1: Copy. Let's see the drop is 3222 West Union.

Hey, that is. Check welfare. 16th Street, Olympian School Road. Engine 61. Hey, that is.

0: 13-64, come for me. I need fire check on your sergeant at 1343. You were walked on tonight.
1: Seven.

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0: 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Special call Maricopa 171. 31, East Washington Street. Maricopa
1: 171. Were there anything else that told us know that this actor is going to be put after a normal pool if they come just inbound from the 101?
2: Best access is
1: going to
2: be from Alma School
1: on ramp or the 101. That board's too close to the on ramp, so we won't be able to get to it if it doesn't take the on ramp for Alma School.
2: 10-1, 9-4, 10-3.

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1: 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Mark 7
2: Mark problem. 2114. East Mattock Way. 1035. Pay back in. Ladder number 332. Pay back in. Medical launch. 14,923. West Aloha Drive. Ladder number 332. Pay back in.
1: Boulevard. Medic 133 and engine 143. Pay that

is copying ATL to me, southbound 22 mile for 31, southbound 22 mile for 31, meet 4 going to Great Trader Route 4, Arizona, 1028 beginning in Boyce Branch, tailgating customer 02, unable to maintain their lanes. No further information, Beach Regal. Southbound 22 mile for 31 at 14 donuts.

0: 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Engine 58 and Rescue 58. K-Deck 9.
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0: 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North 59th Avenue. 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

0: Marshal Cone, at a 281, Pedra 7, just pain, 1650, South Arizona Avenue, at a 281, Pedra 7.
1: Right.
2: Okay.
1: 10-4. 14-13.

0: 1342, are you available to assist? Echo 34, that's going to be northbound 11 at 45.
1: Westbound, west up. Ladder tender 24. K deck 9.
2: Alright, copy the call comment on it. Please get up to speed on the shoulder and direct traffic. Not going to stop traffic, correct? Do your back end.

0: down the vehicle. I've seen northbound 22 at mile post 33. Northbound 22 at mile post 33. Caller advising a red Chevy SUV, Arizona Mary Edward Adams, 0 King 0. Negative 1029, 3 of 27, 2009, Chevy HHR to Mesa, advising 101 driver cross all lanes and code 702, nearly hit the RP with no further information. It's going to be 1 ago at 1429. 21,
1: code 3, service call, 17031, North 11th Avenue, LB 41, code 2.

Thank you.

0: Okay, that's copying additional ATL to me southbound at 202 at mile post 35. I-17. Advising of a modern Subaru Legacy with an Arizona 1020 of Mary, 4 Adam, 3 Paul, 1, be an older male with a hat and a beard. Began threatening and throwing trash at the RP in a black Volkswagen Jetta. Vehicle is eastbound on the state route 24 mile post 2. 1020 returns negative 1029, 5 of 27 on 2001 Subaru Legacy out of Santan Valley. It's going to be less than 1 ago in the area, eastbound state route 24 mile post 2. No further, end of ATL 1422.
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0: 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Abdominal pain. 5654. Beach Kaya Gloria. Medic 343 and engine 343. Page 7. Ladder 43. Paydeck 8. Fall injury. 4117. East Asher's Drive. Ladder 43. Paydeck 8.
1: 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And just information, Valley Express is on the 1021. I'm not sure if you need to be made aware, but the 96, they're going to be clearing as the RO does not have funds for a 96. Town towing at 1425.

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K-Deck 8. Fall injury. 4117. East Ashurst Drive. Rescue 43. K-Deck 8.

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0: 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K-Deck 9. CDA 7912 South 73rd Drive. Engine 62 and Rescue 62. K-Deck 9.
1: Metro 2 has ETL on a vehicle north on 11 mile 641. On a white Ford truck with an Arizona partial 3 out of 0. It's moving from west to right on the highway near the shoulder vehicle. Vehicle left and going westbound on Cactus for the 11. Call be given over to PD at 1429.
0: Central call engine 58, K-Deck 9, CDA 7912, South 73rd Drive, engine 58, K-Deck 9.

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K-Deck 8. Altered level of consciousness. 4823. Beachway Road. Engine 38. K-Deck 8.

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1: 2218.
0: Heavy rescue tender 8. Seizure, 1950, East Polk Street.
1: The Code 35 blocking at the HLE flyover, eastbound, 10-2, eastbound, 68.
2: Responding, sound like Denise, 68, 85,

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1: Nissan
0: I-10 and Nissan US-68 will be flyable ramp, code 34 blocking. A black truck with a black trailer blocking once the lane, but traffic is getting fully getting by at 1439.

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Ladder tender 133. Hey, that's it.

0: 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Your center speed, 1035. 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Injured person, 21,241. North 23rd Avenue. 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Payback 6.
1: 44, you can access from 403. It's at the start of the HOA ramp, eastbound I-10 eastbound, 60 at 4231.
0: Still person, 1700, east baseline.
2: Yep.
1: Hi, don't want to go ahead.
2: How is that code number block? It's actually going to be a white SUV. The other vehicle is coming out. He's going to try to hook it up and try to pull it. I'm going to help if we're able to.
0: 45, North 47th Avenue. Medical response 151. Payback 6.
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3: 34-7. I'm going 2 out if they want to wait a second. I got a little bit better way.
1: I don't want to wait, Jim.
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2: Part of that. They're
1: going to preload? Yeah, he's 2 minutes out if you want to hold off a second and it says he'll have better lights.
2: Okay,
1: Nicole,
2: we'll wait for him.
0: Payback 7. Difficulty breathing. 20,634. North Mac Neal Court. Ladder 2.
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Special call medic 276, Kate F7, heat related illness, 2400, West Alameda Drive, medic 276, Kate F7. Engine 288, KDEC-7, just pain. Station 288, engine 288, KDEC-7. Engine 17, fire channel 85, fire alarm indication, 1847, East Berry Plain. 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

0: 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End of the transition. Ready, three.
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1: 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West Bell Road. 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

0: 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Fire channel 87. Fire alarm indication. 7810. South Creek Drive. Engine 274. Fire channel 87. Call Medic 275. K-Deck 7. Abdominal pain. 1708 East Bell Park Drive. Medic 275. K-Deck 7. K-Deck 9. Injured person. 7602 South Central Avenue. Engine 28. K-Deck 9. Special call Medic 132. K-Deck 6.
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0: 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Engine 342, K-Deck 7. Special call Medic 332, K-Deck 6, injured person, 14,520, West Granite Valley Drive. 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
2: Rescue 45, K-Deck 8. Fire entry, 3rd Green Bell Road. Rescue 45, K-Deck 8. 1348, KSR
0: 964 Block Moon, eastbound 22, Mile 46. Engine 302, K-Deck 6. Minor entry, 13,606. Rescue Reno Downfall. Engine 302,
1: K-Deck 6. 1346.
0: Call rescue 45, K-Deck 8. Fire injury, 3rd Green Bell Road. Rescue 45, K-Deck 8.

0: Timber, can you get down 22 miles from 46 on Black Canyon, Arizona, John Zebra, Adam 0-6, advising that vehicle rolled back into the RP's vehicle. But the RP did not provide their vehicle description. The RP is stating they're 961. The ATC is advising number one lane adjacent to McQueen on ramp. You can access from Arizona Avenue at 426.
1: Sir, you can put me on that, coming up in the area.
0: 530-10-4, right, Enos Company, tail west on 2 Alpha 9. West on 2 Alpha 9, car arriving a white Cadillac Escalade, Arizona, Adam David, Robert Heenan, Mary Edward. Robert, aggressively cut the outside run there, up the road two times, and threw a couple things out the window. Code 702 at 85 miles per hour. RP stated they want trooper contact if the vehicle's caught. 1028 returns negative 1029, 2 of 27, 2019 Cadillac Escalade, out of the Albert window for further information. Time frame is going to be 2 of the end of ATL at 46.
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0: When you're 290 with that 964, that RP's calling back in regards to that. Code 34, then asking for a jump now. Are you able to assist them?
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1: Okay, we're going to get this pushed off to Andretti, Southland Cooper.
2: Okay, right now we're getting pushed off to Andretti, Southland Cooper. Can you advise if you need fire to respond on ISIS 4?
1: Let's say, 951 for now. Why don't we get over there, I'll talk to two of them and check it up with what's the quick official.
2: Okay, I'm working on setting a 926. 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

0: 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You can have the other 40 units coming to, I'll take care of it.
1: 7th Avenue East. Camera 1343, can I put you on the code 34 then?
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1: With a 964? 1346, can you take the code 34 then at Eastbound 202 at Mapa 47?
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1: Tempo, I'll get you on.
2: 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Ladder 289, KDEC 8.
1: Let's see, let's see, let's see, let's see, let's see, let's
2: see. Engine 38, KDEC 8, fall injury. 12215, South 46th Street, Engine 38, KDEC 8.
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0: 961 that's standing by. The address is showing off of 202 and...
1: Gilbert.
0: It's going to be 202 just south on Gilbert Road. Advising the call takers can hear the subject arguing in the background.
2: Concord.
0: I'm advising a red Hyundai Elantra and a black BMW M340i. Advising they can hear the subject arguing in the background. It's at 2880 East Germain Road, number 5. That's showing at the... by the Hello Sugar. It's just south of the 202 Santana Gilbert.

0: battered tender 273. Page 7. Injured person. 2141. East Apollo Avenue. Ladder
1: 1342. Can you respond? Debris west on I-10 at 1:54. Civil advising west on I-10. Just west of baseline in the right lane on lawnmower equipment. Bag clipping, some metal, if it just...

0: Ferry, 735, 10742, have a good night.
1: They followed the BMW. Both are pulled over in the 511 in Gilbert and Germain. Both parties are blaming each other.
2: 9. Fall injury. 1848. North
0: 38.
1: Yeah,
2: engine 21. 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

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Paid at 9. Injured person. 9014. West Thomas Road. Ladder tender 161. Paid at 9.

0: 40 and ends in 54. K-Deck 9. Excuse me, related illness. 3816, North 86 Lane.
1: Metro 2 is ATL, Eastbound US 60 at 188, Eastbound US 60 at mile post 188, caller advising a black sedan passing on the right shoulder. Code 702, damage to the front end, that looks to be like it's total, probably related to another call, and since X is not being on, it's visual, ATL 6.
0: K-Deck 7. Call Terra 7, K-Deck 8, Silverton, 1817, East Randall Drive. Terra 7, K-Deck 8. Ending 197, K-Deck 8, 962, 67th Avenue and Happy Valley Road. Ending 197, K-Deck 8. Special call rescue 29. K-Deck 8. Altered level of consciousness. 12,250.
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0: 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K-Deck 8. Silverton. 17,485. North Porter Road. Engine 572. K-Deck 8.
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0: 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KDEC 9. 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Rescue 21 and engine 6. KDEC 9.

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Kill person, 11,042, West Marguerite Avenue. Engine 173, K Deck 9. Special call at a 289, K Deck 8. Heat related illness, Ray Road and Rural Road. Meta 289, K Deck 8. Special call ladder tender 571, K Deck 8. Kill person, 17,485, North Quarter Road. Ladder tender 571, K Deck 8.

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Maternity problem. 11,042 West Marguerite Avenue, Maricopa 173, K-Deck 9. Special call rescue 15, K-Deck 9. Fall injury, 1848 North 38th Drive. Rescue 15, K-Deck 9. Rescue 17, and ladder tender 20, K-Deck 8. Still person, 1732 East Sierra Vista Drive. Rescue 17, and ladder tender 20, K-Deck 8.

Ladder tender 161. Pay deck 9. Altered level of consciousness. 9252. West McHenry Street. Ladder tender 161. Pay deck 9. Engine 2. Pay deck 8. Altered level of consciousness. 31. West Jefferson Street. Engine 2. Pay deck 8. Engine 172 and Maricopa 175. Pay deck 9. Park problem. 11,485. West Civic Center Drive. Engine 172 and Maricopa 175. Pay deck 9. Special call rescue 3. Pay deck 9. 962. 27th Avenue and Lower Belkai Road. Rescue 3. Pay deck 9.

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0: 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West Elmer Ray Street. Ladder Tender 276. Pay Deck 7.
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1348, just information. It looks like their husband is buying a new battery and will be on their way. They do not want a 926. They just need assistance with moving it out of the roadway. 6200.

Ladder Tender 22, K Deck 9, Infant Choking, 316, West Broadway Road, Ladder Tender 22, K Deck 9. Thank you.

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1: 10-4
0: advising, block the middle lane. The black Honda Sierra via blue Tesla, 101 in the black Honda, believes her arm is broken. Fire is 10-19. Additional stating is a white cargo van. It looks like there's only about 5 vehicles that are involved, and stating that they may need 3 to 4 vehicles towed. Is there additional units with her?

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Hey, that's it. 962. Legacy Park Boulevard and Rockwell Road. 2305. Hey, that's it.

0: 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Hey, deck 7. Fall injury. 2352.
1: East 1362 at 1541.
0: Engine 1. Hey, deck 8. Altered level of consciousness. 116 South Central Avenue. Engine 1. Hey, deck 8.
2: Major Hill Road, this is 1019. They just need assistance with getting to a safer location at 1542.

0: 6.
1: Can you divert for an additional code 34 blocking plenty of 60 at 178 in the left lane for a white Ford sedan? Divert. Divert. The windows are rolled up and no one seems to be outside the vehicle at 1542.
2: First Avenue and Roosevelt Street, ladder 10 to 24.
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Okay, that's it. 962, Legacy Park Boulevard and Watchell Road. Yes, 2306. Okay, that's it. Special call ladder tender 175 and Maricopa 175. Page exit. Heat related illness. 1495 North Dysart Road. Ladder tender 175 and Maricopa 175. Page exit.

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1: 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Medical response 933. Pay deck 8. Special call Maricopa 156. Pay deck 6. Silverton. 7700. West Astro Boulevard. Maricopa 156. Pay deck 6.
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1: Thank you.

0: asking for decisive separation. Ocean 1159 is advising in the area that so far there's no contact of mile post 196 at this time.
1: Cover. 823.
0: Oh, I got another one for you. Cover 5.
1: Zebra Adam 19 Henry. That's going to be the flatbed to the Tesla.
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0: 1542. And Phoenix Metro has one that's 1019, so whenever they're 1097, just advise which one is going to be taking what.
1: Alright, copy. If you want to have or tell Phoenix to just go to the very front and take the test bus.
0: So that one's good to go.
1: Just keep it 5 seconds.
0: Thank you, sir.

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West Camel Dock Road. 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

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Difficulty breathing. 3146 East Weir Avenue. 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

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K-deck 8. Back problem. 16th Street and Van Buren Street. Heading west, descender 8. K-deck 8. Engine 8. K-deck 8. Diabetic problem. 1145 East Washington Street. Engine 8. K-deck 8. 1600 hours. Phoenix Fire Regional Dispatch. 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Engine 20. K-deck 8. 962. 19th Avenue and Glendale Avenue. Engine 20. K-deck 8. 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

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K-Deck 8. Injured person. 2075 East Maryland Avenue. SQ-61. K-Deck 8.

0: number 305. Fire panel 06. Fire alarm indication. 15,055. West Cortez Street. Ladder number 305. Fire panel 06.
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North to 2 4 South. Engine 25. 8F9. Engine 2841. K-Deck 1. Move up. 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Engine 2841. K-Deck 1. Medical response 157. K-Deck 1. Move up. Station 158. Medical response 157. K-Deck 1. Special call medic 281, K-Deck 7, Phil Burton, 3020, East Glen Eagle Drive, medic 281, K-Deck 7. S-235 and engine 41, K-Deck 8, Burton Tilton, 16,620, North 7th Street, S-235 and engine 41, K-Deck 8.

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Deck 7. Difficulty breathing. 1135. East Chandler Boulevard. Engine 286. Deck 7. Special call rescue 8. Deck 8. Back problem. 16th Street and Van Buren Street. Rescue 8. Deck 8. Call Rescue 13. Deck 8. Hill Burson. 1025. North 48th Street. Rescue 13. Deck 8.

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Central call medic 327. K-Deck 9. Fall injury. 2000. South Apache Road. Medic 327. K-Deck 9.

Special call crisis response 288. K-Deck 7. Difficulty breathing. 1135. East Chandler Boulevard. Crisis response 288. K-Deck 7.

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This is perfect. This is your house, Fairchild. Live in the train. Three decades.

0: 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North 64th Drive. SU-25. 8 at 9. Engine 272. 8 at 7. Seizure. 433. West Broadway Road. Engine 272. KDEX 7. Fighters is constant. KDEX 2. Fighters clear.
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1: Can you see the driver of the two-door Toyota at some full four reserve in the way that 926 up here? I have them move forward.
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0: 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KDEC 7. Allergic reaction. 1492.
1: 44-1. KDEC 7. Well, I mean, do you need 44? Okay, yes, open.

attempt to locate unknown direction 101 at 52. Again, unknown direction 101 at 52. Information is coming from Tempe PD for a white Chevy Silverado, Arizona 1028 of Hall 1, Adam 6, John Roberts. 693 almost at the RP was headed westbound on University from Price. I don't know if it got onto the highway. Time goes up to a go ahead at 1619 hours.

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1: Avalon Drive, engine 321, K-9.

also called Ladder Tender 1. Pay deck 8. Unconscious person. 116 South Central Avenue. Ladder Tender 1. Pay deck 8. Thank you.

Special call medic 327. K-Deck 9. Cutting. Stage for PD. 19657. West Avalon Drive. Medic 327. K-Deck 9. Special call rescue 11. K-Deck 8. Diabetic problem. 21st Place and Hope Street. Rescue 11. K-Deck 8. Special call medic 288. K-Deck 7. Difficulty breathing. 1135. East Chandler Boulevard. Medic 288. K-Deck 7.

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1: 1342 by 10C available to assist the code 34. That's eastbound 202 at Mile 7. Eastbound 6, you just fired Scottsdale off right. There's a 10-9-10-4 Toyota Camry. 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

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Engine 22, K-Deck 8. Engine 28, K-Deck 8, seizure, 217 East Olympic Drive. Engine 28, K-Deck 8.

0: there's a second ferry that's eastbound 202 at Mile 7 as well.
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0: 1546-962. It's me, Sonia 6176. Murphy's in medical.
1: First and down.
0: Ever advising Sonia 60 underneath the 101, a blue Tesla, a red Camaro, and a black BMW. One vehicle drivable, and stated that, I don't know about the others. Involved by his neck and back pain. Declining medical should be off right at 6:35.

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Station 6. Altered level of consciousness. 8326. Left Union Hill Drive. Engine 192. 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Heavy rescue tender 8. K-Deck 8. Seizure. 414. North 5th Street. Heavy rescue tender 8. K-Deck 8. Medical response 18. Payback 8.

0: Cruiser is 42, going to go to the other cruiser. Go to the car I was going to. I'm following this one off to Scottsdale.
1: Ladder tender 273. 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Ladder tender 273. Fire channel 87. Heavy rescue tender 44 and rescue 34. K-Deck 9. Code. 75th Avenue and Union Pacific Railroad. Heavy rescue tender 44 and rescue 34. K-Deck 9. Ladder tender 24 and rescue 15. K-Deck 9. 962 involving a pedestrian. 43rd Avenue and McDowell Road. Ladder tender 24 and rescue 15. K-Deck 9. Special call rescue 918. K-Deck 8. Still person. 1320 East Stephanie Home Road. Rescue 918. K-Deck 8. Call rescue 22. K-Deck 8. Overdose. 3443 South Central Avenue. Rescue 22. K-Deck 8.

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K-Deck 9. Altered level of consciousness. 2123. West Allen Street. Engine 57. K-Deck 9. Engine 6. K-Deck 2. Check on CP for nature of call. 2625. South 19th Avenue. Engine 6. K-Deck 2.

51. A-9. Person down. 27th Avenue and Northern Avenue. Engine 151. A-9. Central call Maricopa 151. A-8. No person. 8314. North 57th Avenue. Maricopa 151. A-6. Special call rescue 8. Payback 8. Seizure. 414. North 5th Street. Rescue 8. Payback 8.

0: Central Army is in 843. Is there any 43? I have an additional call coming in your district for a fire alarm. It's going to be District 2502. 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Unable to make contact.
1: 45, please start for report of a wrong. We're reporting northbound of the southbound lane, 101 at mile 650 for a black motorcycle with a white helmet.
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3: 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He's supposed to drive here. Right, he's just running over. Right, registration, he's fine. 45, he's waiting.
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1: Can you 219 to an I-61 hit and run that standing by at the Popeyes off of Broadway and Dobson?
0: Yes, ma'am.
1: Ever it's a yellow Toyota Prius and a blue sedan.
0: We're on copy. 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
1: KDEC 8, Perkin Down, 305, West Coronado Road, line 10-4, KDEC 8. North 57th Street, JFC 31, KDEC 7.

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0: 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K-Deck 8. Fall injury. 600. North 20th Street. Engine 11. K-Deck 8. Engine 915. K-Deck 9. Hilkerson. 67th Avenue and Buckeye Road. Engine 915. K-Deck 9.
1: Is it? I don't think there's gonna be a secondary. I just got an additional caller advising Southbound 101 at 50. A silver truck and a white sedan operate.
2: So just the white cars there now.
1: Pretty available, but check on that when you're tonight.

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1: Older couple with a male driving, swerving between lanes, appear to be distracted and looking down while driving. No further. Westbound 22 at milepost 11, men retail at 61.
0: North Alma School Road, engine 2841, K-Deck 7. Engine 271. Fire channel 87. 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

21 Hyundai Elantra, Mexico, the Black Chief, Arizona, Mary Nora, Tom, 18 Robert. He's standing by at the Circle K at, correction, 76 at 66.

Male White Service 2100 High Lunch Room, Vehicle Black Chief, Arizona Mary Nora Tom, Boy King Robert. He's standing by at the Circle K.

1342, can you divert code 34 blocking eastbound and 6L 174? Looks like 10BPD 1097. There's two separate code 34 blockings. One is a black BMW, Charles George Adam 626, and then a one-ton utility truck, Charles David Adam and David Robert 06. They're both blocking the number 3 lane at 16th D.

Use for information 1-1020 is coming back to you at 1029, showing on 2017 full flag and out of Glendale, and the second one is showing no record at 1629.

0: emergency device in the center lane between Mill and Laurel under the pedestrian overpass. You can access from Mill, 659.
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Payback 9. 9 says people involved in a motorcycle. 39 Battery and Hammer Back Road. Engine 15. Payback 2 18. Payback 9.